0: 6216. In the driveway of 7612 West Ultima that parked there, struck a deer, the deer's left the area.
1: Clear.

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0: 4110. Did the caller want to speak to me?
1: 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She just wanted the area checked.
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1: 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I'm going to be 37 at 7612 West Oak Harbor Southeast Road for that code 2 car versus dealer.

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Ascension Harris Elmore fire requested at 16400 West Sondergeld, 16400 West Sondergeld for carbon monoxide alarm. Attention Harris Elmore fire, you're requested at 16400 West Sondergeld, 16400 West Sondergeld for carbon monoxide alarm. Caller is outside the residence, time 2031. Carbon monoxide alarm. The resident has evacuated.

0: 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We'll be clearing the call. 442 will be en route.
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1: Phil Carver, LMR 442 will be back in service returning.
2: This is out.
3: Report to you, clear, it's final 33. So 448 returning also.
1: That's affirmative.
3: Okay, that's clear. Transmission was a little broken.

0: 607. 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I have a caller in front of 12059105 requesting to speak to a deputy. They found their neighbor's dog laying in the roadway. Looks like it was hit by a two-way Adam. Caller's vehicle is parked in the road with hazards on to keep anybody else from hitting the dog.
1: That's weird.

0: 6260.
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1: Clear, you can show me around also.

0: 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Yeah, that 12050.
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2: I'm okay now for that.

Attention, Port Clinton EMS, requested at Edgewood Manor, 1330 Fulton, 1330 Fulton, room 203 B-Boy, for a fall earlier in the day. Attention, Port Clinton EMS, requested at Edgewood Manor, 1330 Fulton, 1330 Fulton, 2003 B-Boy, for a fall earlier in the day, time 22:15.

0: Victor 840913. 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
1: And I am on the phone with Toledo Medvet.
0: Okay.

0: 24/7. John Frank David, 7088. 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
1: 607, okay.

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0: Ohio Trailer 7, Sam Young, William, 9669. Going to be East Bay Shore at BP Racing.
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0: 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Robert Paul, 776030.
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0: I'll be 69, Charlie 25, with 1-21. Break for beginning. 6896.

0: should put in Bay EMS should be requested to the Jet Express dock, 239 West Bayview Avenue, where a female falling from a private boat with a head injury was unconscious, now is responsive. Attention put in Bay EMS being requested to the Jet Express dock, 239 West Bayview Avenue, where a female falling near the dock on a private boat, head injury, was unconscious, now is responsive. Time now, 2301. The Jet Express dock for a female falling with a head injury was unconscious, now is responsive.
1: Copy. 907 and 917 are right here. We're running into the scene.

0: 930.
1: I got a golf cart pulled over on Delaware at Hartford. Obstructed plate, I'll get it to you as soon as I get it.
0: Copy.
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1: Henry, go ahead with that.
0: Henry Lincoln Boy, 6804. Henry Lincoln Boy, 6804 on a golf course.
1: Copy.

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0: 2459.
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2: Attention, Put-in Bay EMS, Middle Bass, first responders. Being requested to St. Hazard's Resort, 1233 Fox Road, 1233 Fox Road, to the patio portion of the restaurant for a female with seizures. Attention, Put-in Bay EMS, Middle Bass, first responders. 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Time now at 2343.
3: Has been towed to Hazard's Resort, the patio area of the restaurant, female with seizures. Mm-hmm. That's clear.

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1: Negative.
0: That's good.
2: Is
0: 29 on scene yet?
2: Negative. It sounds like they're ready for it, though.
0: Can you re-advise you were broken at the end?
2: Affirmative. 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
0: 10 units 37 at 606 Wesleyan Drive for a Medicorum pendant activation.
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0: John Edward, 5813. Going to be Tucson East, just off of Benton Carroll.
1: 84-6207. 2127 North Raymond Road, 2127 North Raymond Road. I have a disorderly man refusing to leave a party at that location. The only information the caller was able to give on the male subject is first name of Josh. Subject may be 24.
0: Sounds clear, 163 is Bengal.
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A41st and Robert Hecklinger at the 3rd Genoa as an expired CCW NIF break. Second to Haley May Hecklinger, Genoa, that was NIF.

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0: That's clear. 51 Manor.
2: 7, you can eye dog, grab that.
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1: Affirmative.
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0: 60-60.
1: I just seen some shut off. It's going to be a little bit further east than the 12801. I'm going to wait till they shoot some more off, and I'll let you know 43 in a minute.
0: That's correct.

0: Attention Portland EMS, being requested to the parking lot of the Hampton Inn and Suites, 57 Northeast Catawba Road, possibly at the Q parking lot, for a male in a white Tahoe with chest pain. Attention Portland EMS, being requested to Hampton Inn and Suites, 57 Northeast Catawba Road, possibly the parking lot of the Q, for a caller in a white Tahoe, male subject with chest pain. Time now 1:22. And then possibly the Q for a male subject in a white Tahoe to his chest pain.
1: 24 from McGovern.

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0: City County. 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
1: D1.
0: Central. D17 at the Hampton Inn Suites parking lot. 57 Northeast Catawba. It's a caller in a white Tahoe having chest pain. 6224 is requesting you stand by until he gets there. He's calling from Oak Harbor.
1: Central.
0: Actually going to be in the Q parking lot.
1: That's right.

0: 7-1, we're going to be in the old Perry's Bagel parking lot.
1: Join you quick. In the old Barry's Bagel parking lot.
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0: Section 17 Resort at Erie Landing, 4494 West Star Hot Finger Road. Going to be approximately site number B as in David, 428. Disorderly male, he's highly 24. Being belligerent with others in the staff. Caller stated they would meet at the entrance to direct you back.
1: Section 17.

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0: Caller's going to be in a golf cart attempting to locate you. 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
1: 7's clear. Flight 4, I'm 37. 7's in crossing.

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1: 16, 24, okay. 7, I'm okay. I'll be changing game flights here. I'll let you know what number it is.

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0: Six two seven, signal 71.
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1: Seven, Sarah Michelle Williams Parma, status is valid. Price corrective lenses.
0: That's weird.

0: 6076016.
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0: You can give me 19 when I work. Phone.
1: Okay.

Central Park Lightning EMS, being requested to 725 Taft, 725 Taft, crossroads of Allison 6 for a female with chest pain. Attention, Port Clinton EMS, you're being requested a 725 Taft, 725 Taft, crossroads of Alice and 6 for a female with chest pain, 10-925.

0: 624 Breaker Deal. Tom Newton, 643034. He's going to get 21.
1: You need that back.
0: Over.
2: Yeah, I was vehicle Justin Tyler, Klepko, Parma. He's valid.
0: Okay.
2: 607, signal 71.
0: I'm okay, no further.
2: Alright, coming out. It's clear, thank you.
0: Done. Can you see the truck keys are on the back of the golf cart still?
3: Oh, from there they are.
0: That's clear.

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1: 6.24.
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0: done it. You find the back area of Frosty's bar, fight behind that bar.
1: It's 9:30, I'm in route.

0: 9:30 is on scene. I'm not seeing anything.
1: 9:30. Caller stated they were behind Frost.
2: Sunday, I'm actually requested 375 Lorraine Ave. 375 Lorraine Ave for a broken leg. Sunday, I'm actually requested 375 Lorraine Ave. 375 Lorraine Ave for a broken leg. That's 247.

0: 9:50, I'll be out here.
1: Clear. 9:30, for information, mapping was porting them 361 Lorraine Avenue, 361 Lorraine Avenue. My partner's on 911 with another subject stating possible fractured leg from a fall.
0: 9:50 will deal with that fracture.
1: Clear. Is it related to the fight?
2: 7:30. It's going to be bare barrel housing.
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0: 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Union Young, 741, that's a 3-1.
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0: Enrico Quintal Knight Jr. asked if Beulah status is expired, ID card is expired.
1: That's clear.

0: 30 yard we're coming. I have a subject by his social security number. SOCH 380-259-4822. 380-259-4822. Black Akron, status is valid. That's clear, thank you. Iowa County, if you can fax that over to our PD, please.
1: Oh. 930, for information, III and NCIC are down at this time. Unknown for any wants or warrants.
0: That's clear, thank you.

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2: No, it's going okay.
0: So.
2: Units, 35 Edward, from the call behind Frosty's.
0: Clear, can you advise who or which unit through 33?
2: It's going to be 914, 930, and 907, 914, sorry, 915, correction, should be 4337 here, same too.
0: Clear, thank you.

Thank you.

0: Catawba, Poklet Namis, being requested to the Miller Ferry Dock, 5174 East Water. Coast Guard bringing in a 26-year-old male subject from Putin Bay with an ankle fracture. 15-minute ETA. Attention, Port Clinton, Catawba, EMS, being requested to the Miller Ferry Dock, 5174 East Water. Meet U.S. Coast Guard and Putin Bay EMS, the 26-year-old male with an ankle fracture. 15-minute ETA. Time now, 416.
1: My line's been towed to the Miller Ferry, 5174 East Water. Coast Guard's Putin Bay EMS bringing in a 26-year-old male with an ankle fracture. Are requesting law enforcement on

0: 174 East Water, meet U.S. Coast Guard and Put-in Bay EMS. The 26-year-old male with an ankle fracture, 15-minute ETA. Time now, 4:16.
1: Has been towed to the Miller Ferry, 5174 East Water. Coast Guard's Put-in Bay EMS bringing in a 26-year-old male with an ankle fracture. Are requesting law enforcement on scene. He was somewhat combative with the crew.
2: Perfect.

0: 10-11
1: That's clear. Thank you. I do have the Quinton Bay EMS coordinator's public service number if the squad needs to get a report. Repeating 419-239-7880.
0: Yeah.

0: 84457, Michigan 7. Over 4. Edward X-Ray Charles, 1552, 4051 in Washington.
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1: I'm okay. Can you advise who the RO is for that 7?
0: We don't get ROs back on out of states. Can give you the name of the who the 7 comes back to. If you could, please. A47 is registered to Diego Fernando Garcia Saldana, born 2022 Jeep Grand Cherokee valid plate. Again, no OL information is provided from out of state. That's going to break for Michigan deal. George 900-025-999. It's going to be the RO. Pay for
2: validness. Yeah. 7 break for a 7. Ocean Robert Zebra, Henry Ocean Victor.

0: 307. 7 goes by Daniel Allen Warren, Perrysburg, 2021 Honda hatchback, break.
1: Go ahead.
0: Commercial hit on a 56 vehicle. The 56 vehicle is listed as a four-door Hyundai.
1: That's good, thank you.

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0: Station 34 EMS. You're being requested to Luther Home of Mercy, 5810 North Main, Apartment Correction, Cottage 12, for an ill female complaining of general pain. Attention, Station 34 EMS. You're being requested to Luther Home of Mercy, 5810 North Main, Cottage 12, for a female complaining of pain throughout body. Time now 6:47. Has been told Luther Home of Mercy, Cottage 12, female, overall complaint of pain throughout the body.
1: Yes.

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1: Nine 30, Iowa County, same traffic.

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0: 35, Italian 35.
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1: It's affirmative.
0: That's clear. Right, 35 is en route to St. Charles at this time. Normal traffic.
1: Battalion 35 is in service.
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1: Please, say what?
0: Hi, Ms. Winery.
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0: 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It's a ship.
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0: 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Be no visible, 7. It's going to be a black Volkswagen. We're going to be Langerman Old Airline Road.
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1: Seventeen Kroger, see for a lockout. Blue Jeep Grand Cherokee, be in the handicap parking.
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Attention, Catawba EMS, Brooklyn EMS, you're being requested back out at 3725 East Vineyard Village Drive before a 95-year-old female that's fallen. 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
1: Seventeen
0: at Kelly's Island Ferry for code 2. It's going to be on the ramp near the ticket booth. Possibly 4 vehicles involved. It was a fender bender.
1: That's clear, 59.

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0: Dispatch of 29 here. One of the drivers are complaining of a back injury.
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You're requested at the Kelly's Island Ferry Dock, 510 West Main. We for a minor motor vehicle accident. One subject complaining of back pain. Attention Danbury Township Squadsman. You're requested at the Kelly's Island Ferry Dock, 510 West Main. A minor motor vehicle accident. One subject complaining of back pain. Time 1313.

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0: Was this patient, did they get injured on the island, or did it just happen at the Kelly's Island Ferry in Marblehead?
1: It is an accident in the parking lot. They are in Marblehead.
0: You're clear. Thanks.

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0: I'm gonna have 3 DLs when you're ready. First is gonna be Union John 945757, break.
1: Go ahead.
0: Then it's gonna be Robert Paul 689601, break. Third is gonna be Union Mary 022127.
1: Your first and James Dawson. Status is valid. One entry, not current. Break.
0: Good.
1: Your second to Carol Cusia. 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
1: Patrick Hayes. 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
1: Dino 6, let's go.

0: City County.
1: Yes.
0: The unit that can head to 2035 East State Road, 2035 East State Road for a disorderly. I have a male subject that's trying to leave that residence. His girlfriend's not allowing him. She keeps stepping in front of the vehicle.
1: Yes, sir.
0: I'll have a unit en route from our station.

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0: 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Elmore unit 442 will be en route to 3.
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0: You check state route 19, just south of Greer's. See, we call it 234, so we're running across state route 19, had bikes laying on the side of the road. We're unsure what they were doing. They did it multiple times.
1: Yeah, thanks.

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0: And we have a 21-53. 12-0-19. They're electric brakes. One of them lost charge. I got people coming to get them.

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1: I'm transporting one meal 34 to Oak and Anchor, Parkman's Cross Street there, pick for mileage.
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6220. I took a call from a subject at 17145 West to St. North. Likely related, mailbox was struck by a vehicle between 1530 and 1600.

Sign 435. Four, clear break. Okay. 6020's en route to 2256 North Schreiber. Got a gray Nissan Altima that crashed into a ditch. It was pulled out and left in a neighbor's driveway. Possibly also involved in taking out a mailbox at 17145 West Tuesday North.

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0: Well, I'll be in the area.

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0: 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Time, 9200.
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1: Clear. 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
0: 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We'll be back in route to 24th location.

0: Okay, because I'll have it back on the surveyor then. What was the 31 that was coming? And that one made by us.
1: Apologies, that's Pat and Son. ETA was 20. At this time, it should be approximately 10 or less.
0: 20.

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1: Oak Harbor, go ahead.
0: We just got a report of a loose calf south to St. Portage and 163.
1: That's clear. We'll pass it on to our W's. C-24. Oak Harbor advised south to St. 163 of a loose calf in the area.

0: 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There's an odor of natural gas outside.
1: Six, okay.

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1: 516, that's

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1: 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He states Cole is not here. Hasn't seen him since this morning. No further 71s.
0: 60, 16.

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1: Stop calling.
0: The vehicle that picked him up was a white pickup truck. That's all I know. If the father knows, a friend that has that.
1: That's clear. There's a white Dodge Ram 1500 sitting in this driveway. I'm got a feeling the father knows more than he's leaving on.
0: That's it. The Dodge Ram, or you're unsure? Unsure. That's clear. I'm going to give the father a business card. That way he has the office number to have Cole contact us.

0: 624.
1: I'll be out at 95 North Nissen Road, seeing if they can get a head count of their cattle.
0: 624.
2: Subject's father was given a business card with a report number and advised to call if he hears from him and show me 3500.
0: 6216.
3: Line 3746.

0: taxi 16. Currently have that subject on 19 asking where his vehicle was towed to. Are you wanting to speak with him?
1: Yeah, you can put him through my department, so.

That 19's complete. He was advised that Florence handling it. He can contact 6020 on Wednesday morning.

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0: 9233 West Oak Harbor Southeast. A large canine that was located on our property.
1: That's clear.

Attention, Port Clinton EMS. Requested a 563 South Liz Lane, 563 South Liz Lane, for a 74-year-old male, tightness in his chest and vomiting. Attention, Port Clinton EMS. Requested a 563 South Liz Lane, 563 South Liz Lane, for a 74-year-old male, tightness in his chest, vomiting, time 1910.

0: at the 563 South Liz Lane for male with tightness in his chest and vomiting.
1: Okay. 716, where are you at? DC. Let's clear out. Good, Lemons. You want to head to that squad car and go get that dog?
2: That's me.

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0: 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I'll be 37 at the dog warden's office. I'll text 86 and 87 rig.
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0: 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I haven't heard anything.
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0: 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Mark, tell me gas being on scene.
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0: 200 from 222, 1A and 6.
1: Two 22, 1A and 6, clear.